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1: Michigan weather. Rain moves out. Skies clear out tonight. Lows near 47. Kind of chilly. Expect sunshine for Monday, staying on the cool side with highs near 70. Plenty of blue sky and light wind. Breezy, humid, and rainy conditions move back in Tuesday. High temps near 78. We cool down again for Wednesday with skies trying to clear back out. Highs near 72. Tracking Southwest Michigan's weather, I'm Storm Teammate Chief Meteorologist Ellen Baca.

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1: Michigan weather. Rain moves out. Skies clear out tonight. Lows near 47. Kind of chilly. Expect sunshine for Monday, staying on the cool side with highs near 70. Plenty of blue sky and light winds. Breezy, humid, and rainy conditions move back in Tuesday. High temps near 78. We cool down again for Wednesday with skies trying to clear back out. Highs near 72. Tracking Southwest Michigan's weather, I'm Storm Teammate Chief Meteorologist Ellen Baca.

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1: Michigan, where it's rain moves out. Skies clear out tonight. Lows near 47. Kind of chilly. Expect sunshine for Monday, staying on the cool side with highs near 70. Plenty of blue sky and light winds. Breezy, humid, and rainy conditions move back in Tuesday. High temps near 78. We cool down again for Wednesday with skies trying to clear back out. Highs near 70.

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1: Michigan weather. Rain moves out. Skies clear out tonight. Lows near 47. Kind of chilly. Expect sunshine for Monday, staying on the cool side with highs near 70. Plenty of blue sky and light winds. Breezy, humid, and rainy conditions move back in Tuesday. High temps near 78. We cool down again for Wednesday with skies trying to clear back out. Highs near 72. Tracking Southwest Michigan's weather, I'm Storm Teammate Chief Meteorologist Ellen Baca.

slow it down, then we speed it up. Honestly, I have no idea what's next. 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
3: Michigan Ag Now. 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
4: The value of exports of U.S. beef climbed in July. U.S. Meat Export Federation President and CEO Dan Holstrom.
5: We were even on volume with a year ago, but we were up 6%, just about $800 million of beef exports globally, which continues to be pretty resilient demand on the beef side. And on a per head basis, that's over $420 per head attributable to exports, which is a significant increase from prior year.
4: Meanwhile, looking at the global landscape,
5: we have several areas of the world performing well. Mexico, one of the largest months year to date. You look at Taiwan up 38% on value, Japan up significantly, Caribbean up significantly, and even Central America continues to perform well.
4: The one market that continues to be down year over year is China.
5: We do have some, I would say, cautious optimism with the upcoming Xi and Trump meeting here in later in September, which we would hope could provide some progress for agriculture as we go forward.
4: Elsewhere, pork exports in July were limited by earlier pseudo-rabies-related restrictions in Mexico that were recently lifted.
5: We're down 6% both on volume and value, but still pretty good value per head at almost $63 per head on the export side. The main thing that's down, the main country continues to be Mexico. This is a carryover from the PRV issue where a lot of the variety meats could not be exported to Mexico. Now, fortunately, that issue has been resolved as of mid-July. So we're hopeful that in August we'll get back on track there. But even with that, we're only down 3% in Mexico. So year-to-date, it's still on a very good track for our largest market with Mexico.
4: Pork exports to Central America are reaching new highs in 2026. July shipments totaling over 16,000 metric tons, up 11% from a year ago. That's this hour's Michigan Ag Now report, and I'm Rusty Halverson.
6: What does love mean to you? Maybe it's a moment to slow down. 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
5: Southwest Michigan weather. Lots of sunshine to enjoy today. It'll give way to a few high-level clouds later on this afternoon. Expect a high right around 70. Tonight, mostly cloudy and breezy. A chance of showers and thunderstorms, especially north of Kalamazoo. Low temperature near 60. For Tuesday, mostly cloudy, increasing humidity with a chance of some showers and thunderstorms. Some of those could be on the strong side with a high temperature expected right around 80. I'm Stern 2 Main meteorologist Matt Kirkwood, tracking Southwest Michigan's weather.
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1: Oh, well, it is a Monday, isn't it?
2: Yay!
1: It is Monday, yes. It's Win 98.5 Morning Show after a struggling Sunday if you're a football fan. Oh, my gosh.
2: It just took us to the limit trusting.
1: It made it hard.
2: Lions.
1: Yeah, it's the first game of the year, first of all. I'm Scott West. I probably should say who we are. I'm Scott West and across
2: Julianne.
1: Julianne. We were just talking earlier this morning about the game last night.
2: Oh, yeah.
1: And how it's the first game of the year. You can't make any decisions on how good or how bad the team is until the fourth game of the year. But man, oh, man.
2: Mm-hmm.
1: It was not pretty. You know what is pretty? You know what time it is, right?
2: It is a good time.
1: It's a good time.
2: For good morning.
1: Good morning. You ready to get started on a Monday?
2: Good morning. One, two, three.
1: Good morning.
3: Good morning.
1: Ooh, I am blunder than I was yesterday.
2: You're what?
1: I said good morning.
2: Hello.
1: Said good morning.
2: Hello. Hello, and how are you?
1: I'm doing wonderful. I could be working at the post office right now, so I cannot complain.
2: No, I could be resting, but I'm here.
1: We got to give credit to the postal workers. If you're listening right now, we appreciate you because getting up early in the morning is not the easiest thing to do.
2: And Sherry the
1: Harrier,
2: mail.
1: The mail, yeah, rule Karen. There.
2: Rule American.
1: American. The rule
2: that doesn't
1: American.
2: Work well on a Monday.
1: Rule American.
2: Save that for like 9 o'clock hour.
1: Yeah.
2: Oh, we're not here.
1: We'll just get started. Where's my coffee? Well, we've got a
2: cheers.
1: We've got a great show today. We've got, of course, the Dan and Shay announcements of how you can win tickets. We've got some St. Joe's County Fair tickets to give away.
2: Woo-hoo.
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0: 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I'm Scott West.
1: I'm Julianne.
0: And we're talking about our weekend. So when you come in on Monday, it's always, how was your weekend? Did you do anything on the weekend? It's that formality thing where some people love that and some people are like, they avoid you like the plague.
1: Yeah.
0: But we're stuck with each other across from each other.
1: We certainly are.
0: So, of course, over the weekend, I had the pleasure of being out at the Binder Park Golf Course for the Michael Miller Memorial Foundation.
1: Mm-hmm.
0: Par for the cause, step up to find a cure for DIPG, which is pediatric brain cancer. Tracy and Candy, Brant and Rob, all great people, great event. They raised a lot of money. We had a lot of fun, a lot of fun.
1: It sounded like you're having fun.
0: It did. The weather was beautiful for us. The weather it was weird weather-wise yesterday.
1: Mm-hmm.
0: I mean, it was really sunny and warm, and then it rained for a little while, and then later in the evening, it got nice. What did you do over the weekend besides shower?
1: Well, the Chronicles of J.A. Continued, and that's...
0: J.A. would be Julianne.
1: Julianne. My Chronicles would be on a day that I could sleep in, so Saturday morning.
0: Mm-hmm.
1: Our fire alarm went off.
0: Fire alarm went off.
1: Our fire alarm, about 5:15 in the morning.
0: Fire. Well, that's kind of alarm if you've ever been in had a fire in the past.
1: Oh, it was so alarming.
0: You definitely get up quickly. Yeah.
1: It was so alarming that we were like running around to every room like, oh my goodness. And it wasn't just like an alarm like beep, beep, beep, beep. No, it says beep, beep, beep, fire. Beep, beep.
0: Oh, does it?
1: Oh, it yells fire.
0: Does it say there's smoke or fire detected?
1: It just yelled fire. And we're like already on edge.
0: Was the battery low or was it just...
1: We have no idea, but thankfully it had a hush button. So
0: you mean reset?
1: You get a hush? I don't know.
0: Be quiet, fire alarm. You're bothering me. I want to go back to sleep.
1: You cannot shut up quick enough.
0: Were you able to reach it? Did you have to get on the chair, that stepladder? Where's the chair?
1: John's tall enough,
0: Did it go off after you hushed it?
1: It didn't. And we did check every room, obviously.
0: Is it the batteries?
1: We have no idea.
0: It's another
1: we
0: call to
1: the landlord.
0: You missed it. You're not here.
1: Who
0: she
1: didn't?
0: gave air quotes to the landlord. We checked it with the landlord.
1: Yeah. They didn't respond.
0: Did it go off again after that?
1: No, it didn't.
0: Ugh. Well, that's not something if you're in a house because your other house burned down and the fire alarm is going off. That is not something you want to mess around with.
1: No. Talk about

0: And with the fall on a Monday, on a fall feeling Monday, it's cold this morning, 45 degrees out there. I had to turn the heat on.
1: What did you say?
0: It's cold this morning.
1: You said 45?
0: 45.
1: It wasn't in my car, it was 52.
0: It was 52. Well, that's because you're hot, likewise. It's 45 according to my screen in front of me. She looked at me like I was crazy. She's like, what'd you say?
1: I know.
0: And then I had to think twice. That's like when your significant other asks you, what did you say? And you're a dude and you have to go, oh, wait, what did I say?
2: We are in the middle of September, right?
0: We are, I know.
1: I know, but
2: it's that transition period.
1: 80373, if your temperature says something different than 40, mine and
0: 45.
1: And Scott West.
0: Yeah, I'm Scott West. It's Julianne. Brett's on the phone. Of course, we win 98.5, the win 98.5 morning show.
1: Mm-hmm.
0: How about that weekend, Brett?
1: Wow.
0: Quite the
2: football. There was some good football this weekend.
0: Yeah, that Ohio State.
1: Nerve-wracking.
0: Texas, Ohio State. All right, our Matthew McConaughey and Woody Harrelson were at the game.
1: Ooh.
0: Celebrating.
2: You know what? I'm not going to lie. I went to bed at the start of the fourth quarter.
1: Uh-oh.
0: That's when I turned it on.
1: So you woke up to a nightmare, huh?
0: No, he woke up. You're not an Ohio State fan, are you?
2: Oh, no.
1: Oh, I thought he was from Ohio.
0: He's on the southern side of
1: the border. Okay. Yeah.
2: My team got rolled by Alabama.
1: Oh.
0: Alabama played. Who'd they play?
2: Kentucky.
0: Kentucky. Kentucky scored first, though, didn't they?
2: Yeah, we had the lead in the third quarter, yeah.
0: No, and then Alabama, the tide just rolled on. How about that Lions game yesterday?
2: Oh, my goodness.
1: Shocker.
0: Absolutely.
2: You know, I watched my Bengals, and then they switched to the Lions game, so I watched, like, the last drive that the Saints scored. And then sent it to overtime, and then I saw the overtime.
0: Yeah, it's one of those. It felt like last year's Lions, the first game of the not last year's, but years ago Lions is the first game of the year. Of course, you can't really make any decisions on how good your team is till the fourth game.
2: No, but you know what? Yesterday's game was like super important because now they get a short turnaround, and they have to go play the Bills, opening up their brand new stadium.
0: That's not
2: going to be easy.
0: Yeah, on the road against Josh.
1: On the road again.
2: Yeah, that place Thursday night is going to be jacked in Buffalo.
0: It is. It's not going to be pretty. Well, we'll talk more. We're going to run it behind a little bit. Brett, what's the top trending news story we have?
2: Coming up, we'll tell you about a couple of crashes that happened at the Butler Motor Speedway in Quincy.
0: That's a different weekend. That's a different racetrack.
2: Maybe the Butters, why they crashed. I don't know.
0: Win 98.5.
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1: Good morning. The 13th annual Suicide Prevention Walk is planned for Saturday at Kalamazoo's Bronson Park. It'll start at 10 a.m. and registration is still open for $30. The walk includes a panel discussion, a resource fair, and a 5K walk through downtown Kalamazoo. People who aren't able to compete in the 5K can walk in an alternate 1K event. It'll also honor people impacted by suicide and connect people with mental health resources. Three board members have been appointed in Comstock Township. Supervisor Ben Martin announced on Facebook that Kirk Hart, John Paver, and Joe Van Bruggen are now on the board. They replace Christy Cherry, Terry McIver, Bob Pratt, and Clerk Nicole Beauchamp, who all resigned between August 14th and 17th. The first Board of Trustees meeting is scheduled for 6 p.m. on September 21st. The racing community is rallying around a couple of drivers, Jordan Welsh and Dwayne Morley, following two separate accidents during Saturday night's John Reeve Memorial at the Butler Motor Speedway in Quincy. Sprint car driver Jordan Welsh was hospitalized after a serious on-track accident. In an update shared by his family on Sunday, it was revealed that Welsh had been released from the hospital after being treated for a fractured T4 vertebrae. He retained full mobility in all his extremities. Meanwhile, Street Stock Division driver Dwayne Morley also endured a frightening crash during the heat races. Morley was caught at a multi-car pileup on the opening lap, hitting a stop car in front of him before being struck from behind. That impact caused what his racing team described as unprecedented back pain, prompting an ambulance trip to Insight Hospital Medical Center Coldwater. Fortunately, according to a social media post from Morley Motorsports, scans and medical evaluations confirmed that he will be okay. He was later discharged from the hospital, and his team reports he's doing well. And Judge Judy is retiring after more than 30 years on television. The longtime TV personality, whose real name is Judy Scheinlin, says her series, Judy Justice, will air its final episode in October. The 83-year-old told People she has plenty of other interests and no longer wants to spend time in hair and makeup, but still wants her message to reach viewers. She'll remain involved as a producer of her son Adam Levy's new courtroom series, Adam's Law. Levy, an attorney who is also appeared on television before, will take over the small claims format that helped make his mother a household name. In sports, Lions needed overtime to beat the Saints on Sunday, 31-30 at Ford Field. Jahmyr Gibbs had a couple of rushing touchdowns. Quick turnaround for the Lions. They'll help christen the Buffalo Bills' new stadium on Thursday Night Football. Tigers completed a weekend sweep of the Rockies with an 8-1 win Sunday. Texas is the new number one in college football's coaches' poll. Michigan up five spots to number 19. Western Michigan also receiving votes. For WIN 98.5, I'm Brett Briscoe.
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4: Lots of sunshine to enjoy today. It'll give way to a few high-level clouds later on this afternoon. Expect a high right around 70. Tonight, mostly cloudy and breezy. A chance of showers and thunderstorms, especially north of Kalamazoo. Low temperature near 60. For Tuesday, mostly cloudy, increasing humidity with a chance of some showers and thunderstorms. Some of those could be on the strong side with a high temperature expected right around 80. I'm Storm Team 8 meteorologist Matt Kirkwood, tracking southwest Michigan's weather.
5: Thanks a bunch there, Matt. It was cold, that's all I know. It might defrost on this morning. Currently, yeah, I had to turn the heat on. It's one of those times of the year where when you wake up, you put the heat on high when you're driving into work, and then when you're leaving work, you're like, why is it so hot in here?
6: Exactly.
5: Oh, I forgot to turn the heat up. 45 degrees at 6:34. If you're running late, you better hurry up, or else you might have to butter your butt and call you a biscuit, as Julianne so eloquently put recently, just a few minutes ago.
6: Off air.
5: Off the air. I'm like, where did you hear that phrase from?
6: I'm not sure. I thought I got it from my teenager, but what reminded me of it is when Brett was talking
5: about the butler speaking.
6: When he got tongue-tied with the butter.
5: Yeah. Great news was the gentleman that had the accident is going to be okay.
6: Yes, but that's so good.
5: Yeah, whenever you mix butt and butter together, apparently, Julie, you call her a biscuit. So coming up in the 7 o'clock hour again, 7 o'clock, 8 o'clock, we're going to do this thing We're going to talk about more about how you can win the Stang. Yeah. Dan and Shay all the way. And we're not going to make you crawl over obstacles. We're not. There's no butter involved, anything like that. We
6: Unless
5: are,
6: you like butter.
5: We are just. You did not just go there. We are just going to make it as easy as possible. All you're really going to have to do is listen. We'll talk more in the 7 o'clock hour. Keep it going on a Monday.
6: My goal is how red can I make your face?
5: She's waving her paper over there like she's getting hot in here. Win that.

0: 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Of course, that's Sac Top, south of Sanity. Speaking of Sanity, we're having a crazy start to our buttering biscuit morning show. I'm Scott West.
1: I'm Julie Ann.
0: Of course, it's the Win 98.5 morning show. And it's that time of the morning where we want to do a special announcement for our good friends at Once Upon a Child. 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Whether your little ones are outgrowing their clothes faster than you can keep up with, or if you're just ready to clear out last year's gear, Once Upon a Child in Battle Creek makes family shopping a breeze. And they bring us fun kid facts.
1: They do. And this fun fact is so cool because as a mother, and that great mystery of how do I get my baby to eat this food? You know, because you're like introducing new things to the kid as you're feeding them.
0: Yeah.
1: And so apparently babies have more taste buds than adults.
0: Really?
1: And including little taste receptors in areas that diminish as they grow.
0: No kidding.
1: Yeah. So that's one of the great mysteries I've always wondered.
0: So when they make those really cute, weird faces, it's just these new taste buds.
1: Yeah. They just have a bazillion more than we do as adults.
0: Bazillion. Can you write that down?
1: Bazillion.
0: How many zeros are there? Zillions of zeros. We got a couple people that checked in from on the text line. 46 degrees, some people are reporting. And we're new to this. We're going to make lots of mistakes. I fully raise my hand and say, you know, we're not the people here before us.
1: Butter my belt and call me a biscuit.
0: So if you text us on the text line, include your first name and we'll give you a shout out.
1: Yeah.
0: Again, Rasco, I do believe, told us. I hope I'm pronouncing that correctly.
1: Yeah.
0: Told us what the temperature was, where he's at. I don't know where he's at, but it's 46.
1: And then there's somebody from New York.
0: He check it in.
1: 46 for him.
0: Yeah.
1: Or them.
0: For them. So we'll talk more about Julianne's butter and biscuit, coming up. About little Eric Church. Let's love your love the most.
1: Let's do it.
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1: Mm-hmm. I'm Julianne. Yes, you are.
0: Julianne across from me. So earlier, Julianne made a comment.
1: Based on Brett's.
0: But you said, what exactly you said?
1: Butter my butt and call me a biscuit.
0: Butter my butt and call me a biscuit. And I said, what the H-E double hockey toothpicks does that mean? And I said, but you should Google that. Put that in ChatGPT and
1: check it out.
0: And maybe it's not what you think it is, and maybe it is.
1: I know.
0: And the first thing she said was, how do you spell biscuit?
1: Yeah.
0: It's not an easy word to spell, is it?
1: Well, earlier I spelled it correctly, but then the second time I was looking for it, I was just...
0: You're under pressure.
1: I was under pressure.
0: So what did you find out when you put butter my butt and call me a biscuit?
1: So what they said is...
0: It's who's they again?
1: My chat.
0: Your chat.
1: My buddy.
0: Al.
1: He's so nice to me.
0: He is.
1: He never yells at me.
0: He never yells at you. Never says there's a fire when there's not a fire. That's for sure.
1: That's for sure.
0: That's for sure.
1: And he told me what I was experiencing after the fire, which was very comforting.
0: Oh, yeah. There's a lot of people that are using AI
1: therapy. Like, I feel a little jumpy.
0: Butter my butt, call me a biscuit.
1: Yeah, so what they said is it's a funny, old-fashioned, Southern-style expression of surprise and amazement.
0: Oh.
1: Feel free to use it.
0: Butter my butt, call me a biscuit. So if I say that, it means I'm saying what again? Like...
1: Well, I'll be. Well, would you look at that?
0: Will you look at that? It's not bless your heart. It's surprise.
1: I can't believe it. Butter my butt and call me biscuit.
0: Don't forget you can text us on text line 80373 or you can call us at 269-968-9899, 269-324-9899 or 517-278-9899. Don't forget, Julianne has an announcement coming up in the 7 o'clock hour. Mm-hmm. We're going to talk about what? Silence. We're going to talk about silence.
1: We're going to have a lot of fun with the Dan and Shay concert tickets giveaway.
0: Dan and Shay play. It's easy to do. Julianne's going to tell you more.
1: It's so easy.
0: So
1: easy.
0: Kate Brown, woman, I win 98.5.

0: talking about, girl? It's Kane Brown with Woman on your country Win 98.5 on the Win 98.5 morning show. Julianne forced me to break into this song because she wanted to add an asterisk to that last butter my butt and call me a biscuit.
1: Oh, I did.
0: You did.
1: I did. I did not say that it is meant. I mean, it's just meant to be ridiculous and humorous. There's nothing sexual about it.
0: Yes. You stand up with a straight face. So
1: there's nothing sexual about
0: it. It's about being
1: amazed and surprised.
0: Yes. Yes. So we are amazed and surprised that we're still on the air. We've got
1: some enticers coming up.
0: We're giving stuff away.
1: You to listen.
0: Buttering your butts and calling you biscuits with tickets to the St. Joseph County Fair. We've got Dan and Shay.
1: Mm-hmm. Tickets.
0: Who doesn't love free stuff? Again, text line 80373, and we will be back after these messages.
1: Come on back.
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0: Well, if you're married, you definitely know it matters to her.
1: I'm Scott West
0: and your country Win 98.5. And across from me is
1: Julianne.
0: We are the Win 98.5 morning show, and Julianne has been researching different kinds
1: of fall flavor butter.
0: Fall flavor butter.
1: For that biscuit.
0: To butter your butt and call yourself a biscuit. She's like, there's different. Is there a butt butter, by the way?
1: It does not.
0: Silence, she says.
1: But after I labeled all those, you know, I just read those butters off to you.
0: Yes.
1: My chat says, given your last question.
0: Given your last question about what butter in your biscuit really means. Yeah.
1: He said, butter my butt and call me a biscuit. Cinnamon honey butter.
0: So Chat's flirting with you.
1: That's
0: official. Chat GPT is flirting with Julianne and said,
1: he likes me.
0: Cinnamon, what did they say?
1: Cinnamon honey butter.
0: Cinnamon honey butter. So you can add that to the drink that she has. So I'm sitting across from her this morning, mm-hmm. and she holds up her mug. And I'm like, what do you have attached to your mug?
1: I know.
0: And she proceeded to explain to me what she had.
1: I did. So this, I have a cup with a lid, but the lid tends to drool a little bit.
0: Yeah.
1: After I take a drink.
0: Yeah, like and most old men.
1: Yeah, yes. Drool a little bit. So this little piddle on me or whatever, but
0: she's got a piddle
1: cup. I was
0: cup.
1: Like, how can I fix this? So I went redneck and I just took your basic paper towel.
0: Okay.
1: I wrapped it, I folded it up, wrapped it around, and then I stuck my duct tape.
0: Duct taped it.
1: So I duct taped my paper towel to this right underneath where I take a drink, and now I am no longer wearing coffee on my shirt.
0: So if you didn't see the visual, it's a cup with a paper towel folded around the base of the cup, and mm-hmm. it's affixed with duct tape that
1: duct
0: we have
1: tape.
0: Here at work. And it kind of, and the idea is to keep things from going down the side of the cup,
1: yes.
0: and then getting on your clothes. That little drop, because that makes a difference. That
1: it
0: tiny
1: does.
0: Little
1: that
0: drop.
1: That little on, drop on me does. Would drive me crazy.
0: You know that when you're talking to someone, you focus right on that
1: yeah.
0: dot. My eyes are up here. My eyes are up here.
1: It's all up here, bro.
0: So if you were to come into the studio and you'd see that, you'd think that.
1: She's gone redneck,
0: but it looks a little bit like a panty liner.
1: Looks like. Yeah, that's what I asked. I said, what does this look like? He's like a panty liner.
0: it's doing what it needs to be doing. Because she's got a lot of coffee boogers that are dripping down on that.
1: And you know, now that you say panty liner, that is option. Because that has its own sticky.
0: Look,
1: it has its own sticky part.
0: There you go. I can see John going into the gas station with his coffee cup with his panty liner around the cup going, I gotta get me some more coffee. Stay country or die trying. Blake Shelton on a butter my butt and call me a biscuit. Monday morning
1: it's
0: on your
1: Monday.
0: Country. 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

0: Well, I'm going to try really, really hard not to. I'm not going to die trying.
1: No.
0: Try really, really hard. I'm going to give it the old high school try. Blake Shelton with Stay Country or Die, trying on your country. 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Of course, I'm Scott Weston. Across from me,
1: Julianne.
0: Julianne talking about jams. Fall,
1: butters.
0: Fall butter jams. Yes. And you were going to say, you want people what to do what again?
1: I want them to text to me the 80373 text. That number.
0: And that's our text. 80373.
1: Your favorite fall flavor to add to butter.
0: Yeah, your favorite. So she was going through a list and it was making me hungry because anytime someone starts reading about food, I instantly get hungry.
1: Yeah.
0: What are some couple flavors that you...
1: They had pumpkin spice butter. Ooh. There's brown sugar cinnamon butter.
0: What about what was
1: the maple walnut butter?
0: Maple walnut.
1: That would be a little crunchy on the.
0: Yeah, that would be a little crunchy. And she says, stay away from the jalapeno butter.
1: Don't burn the.
0: What about some snickerdoodle butter?
1: I know it's in there. So what would your take be?
0: In all seriousness, there is this time of the year where people specifically go to the pumpkin patches or the cider mills to get that fall
1: yummy
0: buttery jam.
1: And there's even a grocery store that I go
0: Hardee's.
1: To. Aldi's,
0: Hardee's.
1: They have wonderful fall butter flavors.
0: That's how she just said butter flavors.
1: Butter flavor for the fall.
0: That's how you know that it's cold in the morning, warm in the afternoon, and the butter jams are out at the stores and the pumpkin patches. So we've got this new contest coming up all this week. It's easy to play, Dan and Shay. You can win some concert tickets. Julianne, every morning in the 7 and 8 o'clock, we're going to remind you of a number.
1: Mm-hmm.
0: And what you have to do is you have to write this number down, memorize it, whatever you need to do each morning. The idea is to get you to listen to us. We're bribing you, basically.
1: We are bribing you with some awesome
0: Dan and Shay concert tickets. And all you have to do, you don't have to call in. You don't have to write down your social security number or anything like that. All you have to do is write down one number each day. And at the end on Friday, you should have a 5-number code.
1: Yeah.
0: Doesn't have to be in order, just those 5 numbers.
1: Okay.
0: 5 numbers, Monday, Tuesday, Wednesday, Thursday,
1: You're
0: Friday.
1: You're making this really easy.
0: I am making this easy. You just have to listen. That's all you have. Open up your ears, put your panty liners around your drinking cup, and have some biscuits and listen to Win 95, and you could win. And today, what's our magic number for today?
1: Today's magic number is 1.
0: 1? you're number 1.
1: I'm starting out easy.
0: You started
1: out
0: easy. So the first Dan and Shay number for you to win Dan and Shay concert tickets is 1. So listen, we're going to remind you in this hour, the next hour, before we leave what that number is, but we won't repeat it again tomorrow.
1: No.
0: So you're going to be listening all week long, you're going to have a better chance.
1: We're your number 1 radio station to get Dan and Shay tickets.
0: There you go. Tim McGraw with a great message. I love Tim McGraw. Humble and kind.
1: So sweet.
0: A Monday morning, we're being a little goofy on your country win. 98.5.

0: Wait at 85, your country, that's Tim McGraw with Humble and Kind. Words to live by, especially if you're a father. 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
1: Julianne.
0: And we have Brett on the phone with us.
1: Good morning, Brett.
2: Good morning.
0: We were just, during the break, we were talking about football, of course.
2: Yeah.
1: Yeah.
0: Which is always in Michigan with the Lions. It's always an interesting conversation.
1: Right.
2: It's an adventure. I mean, the Lions are an adventure to watch. They really are.
1: Mm-hmm.
0: They are. And, you know, when New Orleans went for that 2-point conversion in overtime, I'm like, oh my God, will this be a precursor of the year?
1: Mm-hmm.
0: Or are we going to get out of here? Because at the end of the day, a win is a win.
1: Right on.
0: But an ugly win.
2: Why would you run a shuttle pass?
0: No.
2: On a 2-point conversion. No.
0: I don't know. It was almost like it was kind of like the Lions playing the Lions yesterday?
1: It was beautiful.
2: Yeah, it was.
0: It was like, okay, they both look like the Lions. I mean, they could score whenever they want. They could be down by 3 touchdowns and come back and tie the game. And then at the very end, in overtime,
1: yellows.
0: Find a way not to win. And don't get me wrong, I'm not an SOL. I'm not one of those. I've been a Lions fan. I saw the Pontiac Silverdome be blowed up. So,
1: oh wow!
0: Yeah, I used to live in that area, and I drove by it when they. It took them 2 times to blow it up. So I
1: 2 times
0: they did.
1: Wow!
2: Was that like?

0: a metaphor of what the Lions' whole time in the Silverdome was all about?
1: Yes. It was so awful. It took them two attempts to blow the thing up. And I drove by it because I used to drive by it whenever I used to work in the Detroit area. And I took pictures of it. And it was really sad. So I am not complaining or bemoaning or jumping on or off a bandwagon. I'm a diehard Lions fan. And it worries me, I guess.
0: So, after what the Bears did yesterday to the Panthers with 59 points, I'm sure they missed Ben Johnson even more.
1: I know. Mm-hmm. Well, the new guy, Drew, was supposed to come in and we're going to see all kinds of crazy stuff going on. And it was like, the only thing I saw that was crazy was that Jared Goff didn't have a whole lot of time to throw the ball.
2: Right.
1: But when he did. And then the other guy that we let go, David Montgomery, goes down to Houston and scores 3 touchdowns.
2: No surprise.
1: Yeah.
2: He was awesome here. He's going to be awesome there.
1: He is. And how'd the Bengals do?
0: They beat the Buccaneers 30-something to 27. I forget.
2: Huh.
1: They won.
0: They won.
1: And the Bucs are a good team. So coming up, we've got...
2: Briscoe's Bowl.
1: Briscoe's Bowl coming up after we pay some bills on your country win, 98.5.
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0: I love it. We're both bopping back and forth in the studio.
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0: 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And Scott West and Julianne across from me.
1: Yeah.
0: And Brent on the phone with Brett Briscoe's Bull.
1: Mm-hmm.
0: Brought to us by who?
1: It is powered by Yeti Pie in Battle Creek. You can stop in during Yeti Pie's happy hour, 2 to 4 every day, and get a 15% discount on the food you already love. So during those football games,
0: yeah,
1: head on over to Yeti Pie that. In Battle Creek.
0: And the great part about it is you can get it on Friday or Saturday because pizza's always good the next day.
1: Oh, yum. Mm-hmm.
0: We got Brett on the phone giving us his bull story today. What do we have to look forward to today?
2: There is a study of young women who use eyelash extensions, and it found that almost all, had an infestation of spider-like parasites that feed on their dead skin cells.
1: Ooh! That feed.
2: A sample from 25 women who regularly wear the extensions identified the parasites in samples of all but one. The study also found that 18 of the 25 women had a type of skin irritation typical to exposure to the spider mites. The 25 women were among 345 teens and young women who were surveyed about their use of eyelash extensions. A researcher on the study says that during the European Society of Cataract and Refractive Surgeons meeting, that sounds like
1: a- wow,
0: that's easy to say. Yeah.
2: That was held in London. They said the study does not make a case for avoiding eyelash extensions, but you need to practice regular eyelid care.
0: Wow, that is.
1: What so would that be?
2: That's creepy.
1: What would the eye care
0: Julianne's
1: be?
0: Interested.
1: We need to know what is the proper eye care or eyelid care is.
0: Just don't use them.
1: Now, let me
0: is that
1: let
0: Vaseline
1: me just ask a medical question here. So
2: I don't know. I've never really seen a protocol for eyelid care. No.
0: Oh, yeah.
1: Right, but dead skin, right? Or
0: spiders.
1: The beginning of it, you said something about dead skin or whatever.
0: You had her at dead skin.
1: I know. But isn't that like part of the eyelashes? Isn't that part of dead skin?
0: Anything that
1: protocol?
0: You put in your eye that has spider mites, whether it's dead skin or not, I think that trumps. So if we were playing cards right now and you said, I've got dead skin, and I said, I got spider mites.
1: You won.
0: War. It's time to remember that game you played when you were kids. It was war, where it's simple.
1: Oh, yeah.
0: Your mom and dad would say, here's the cards, go play war.
1: And
0: oh, let's go play war.
1: Yelling and screaming at each other.
2: How about the conversation? You've got the woman who has, you know, the girl who has the eyelash extensions on, and the guy's looking at her, and she's like, oh, I love how you're looking in my eyes. He's like, I'm looking for spider mites.
0: I'm checking for spiders.
1: Oh, yeah, that's a good one.
0: Oh, wait, we'll wrap it up with you had me at spiders. Julianne's going to remind us of the number you have to remember for the Dan and Shay tickets coming up on Win 98.5.
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0: Good morning. The 13th annual Suicide Prevention Walk is planned for Saturday at Kalamazoo's Bronson Park. It'll start at 10 a.m. and registration is still open for $30. The walk includes a panel discussion, a resource fair, and a 5K walk through downtown Kalamazoo. People who aren't able to compete in the 5K can walk in an alternate 1K event. It'll also honor people impacted by suicide and connect people with mental health resources. Three board members have been appointed in Comstock Township. Supervisor Ben Martin announced on Facebook that Kirk Hart, John Paver, and Joe Van Bruggen are now on the board. They replace Christy Cherry, Terry McIver, Bob Pratt, and Clerk Nicole Beauchamp, who all resigned between August 14th and 17th. The first Board of Trustees meeting is scheduled for 6 p.m. on September 21st. The racing community is rallying around a couple of drivers, Jordan Welsh and Dwayne Morley, following two separate accidents during Saturday night's John Reeve Memorial at the Butler Motor Speedway in Quincy. Sprint car driver Jordan Welsh was hospitalized after a serious on-track accident. In an update shared by his family on Sunday, it was revealed that Welsh had been released from the hospital after being treated for a fractured T4 vertebrae. He retained full mobility in all his extremities. Meanwhile, Street Stock Division driver Dwayne Morley also endured a frightening crash during the heat races. Morley was caught at a multi-car pileup on the opening lap, hitting a stop car in front of him before being struck from behind. That impact caused what his racing team described as unprecedented back pain, prompting an ambulance trip to Insight Hospital Medical Center Coldwater. Fortunately, according to a social media post from Morley Motorsports, scans and medical evaluations confirmed that he will be okay. He was later discharged from the hospital, and his team reports he's doing well. And Judge Judy is retiring after more than 30 years on television. The longtime TV personality, whose real name is Judy Scheinlin, says her series, Judy Justice, will air its final episode in October. The 83-year-old told People she has plenty of other interests and no longer wants to spend time in hair and makeup, but still wants her message to reach viewers. She'll remain involved as a producer of her son Adam Levy's new courtroom series, Adam's Law. Levy, an attorney who is also appeared on television before, will take over the small claims format that helped make his mother a household name. In sports, Lions needed overtime to beat the Saints on Sunday, 31-30 at Ford Field. Jahmyr Gibbs had a couple of rushing touchdowns. Quick turnaround for the Lions. They'll help christen the Buffalo Bills' new stadium on Thursday Night Football. Tigers completed a weekend sweep of the Rockies with an 8-1 win Sunday. Texas is the new number one in college football's coaches' poll. Michigan up five spots to number 19. Western Michigan also receiving votes. For Win 98.5, I'm Brett Briscoe. Southwest
1: Michigan weather. Lots of sunshine to enjoy today. It'll give way to a few high-level clouds later on this afternoon. Expect a high right around 70. Tonight, mostly cloudy and breezy. A chance of showers and thunderstorms, especially north of Kalamazoo. Low temperature near 60. For Tuesday, mostly cloudy, increasing humidity with a chance of some showers and thunderstorms. Some of those could be on the strong side with a high temperature expected right around 80. I'm Storm Team 8 meteorologist Matt Kirkwood, tracking Southwest Michigan's weather.
2: Thanks, Matt. Current temperature in downtown Battle Creek on the seventh floor of the Heritage Tower building is a warm 47 degrees. We've had people check in 46, 49. Julianne said when she left it was 52 where she lives.
3: Apparently, I was wrong.
2: I'm Scott Weston, your country wind 98.5. Across from me is
3: Julianne.
2: And we are temporarily or permanently, who knows, part of the Win 98.5 morning show. And we are going to talk about dogs. I have a dog story coming up. And some of you that have our dog owners will relate and we'll talk more. But I'm curious and I'd like to get some feedback. But we will talk more after we listen to this gentleman. Who is this?
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0: Rascal Flatts with My Wish on your Country Wind 98.5. In case you're wondering what happened, we were playing Luke Holmes. I pressed the wrong button.
1: You did.
0: I did. It is a Monday.
1: You were just double checking yourself.
0: I was.
1: I'm like, in the wrong way.
0: In the wrong way. And I was telling Julianne we need to have a swear jar because off the air. I might have said a swear word. Not a bad one.
1: Guess who's going to put more money in there?
0: Guess how much money I'm going to waste. I can tell how much she's going
1: to
0: waste.
1: I want to do this.
0: We'll donate it to the local rescue dog rescue.
1: There you go.
0: We need a sponsor for Scott West swear jar. I'm sure a lot of you out there that are in your office right now could relate to that, right?
1: Mm-hmm. Right. I don't know.
0: She's just worried about biscuits.
1: I can't say that in the last...
0: Have you ever swore before in your life?
1: I can't say that in the last month or so.
0: I was going to say the fire.
1: Things didn't come out of my mouth during the fire and everything, but...
0: I'm sure it was, gosh darn it, holy crap.
1: The Lord Jesus was coming out a lot just because I was praying to get out of the fire. I'm going to get out and be safe, but...
0: Yeah.
1: Other than that.
0: If my house would have burned down and you had a recorder, you would have had to bleep everyone. Bleep, bleep, bleep. It's been one long bleep.
1: It's the truth.
0: So it's the Wind 98.5 morning show. We're talking about puppies and dogs. Julianne and I both have dogs.
1: Yes.
0: So this past weekend, we were over at a friend's house, and we are dog owners, so... There are two types of dog owners, right? There are the type of dog owner, if you have a dog at your house, you clean up after a dog goes to the bathroom. You take them outside, they go to the bathroom, you clean it up. Because you know if you don't clean it up, what happens?
1: People get upset about it.
0: People get, well, if
1: or
0: you're out.
1: Or you're going to sit in it, or step in
0: you're
1: it.
0: You're going to step in it, yeah.
1: Sit in it.
0: So you're gonna what are you sitting on the grass for? Yeah, there's a spot over there you can sit on, right over there in the corner. Yeah, right over there. See the dog poop?
1: That's
0: where you want to sit. Well, butter my biscuits. So we were over at a friend's house, and he neglected to tell me that, hey, by the way, Scott, we just let the dog out. Who let the dogs out? You cannot say that without singing that song. But we wait till the end of the week before we clean up the dog poop.
1: Oh.
0: So had I have known that, I would have watched where I was walking, right? Give me that fact. Like, hey, dude, you know, you might want to be careful where you're, you know, there's not a lot. But you just have to be mindful of where you're walking.
1: Right.
0: Because we all know that the minute you step into something on the ground that your dog leaves, that shoe is the garbage, right?
1: Yeah.
0: That shoe, you might as well throw that.
1: I guess.
0: For me.
1: Unless you're a hoarder.
0: Then
1: you're going to
0: clean it up. Yeah. Well, for me, you could clean that shoe 1,000 times. You could use a toothpick on that shoe. And God is my witness. Jesus is my witness. You could be driving down the road and the heat's on and you're like, what is that? It's my shoe. So word to the wise, if you're going over to a friend's house who has a dog, just make sure you check it out. Say, when do you do the...
1: Watch where you walk.
0: Do I need to watch where I walk, or are we just focusing right here on the cement? This is my little square. You were saying that your dog has to get... What's your dog's name again?
1: Newt.
0: And who named Newt?
1: Jalen named him, and it was...
0: Wait a minute. She said Jalen named him, because she gets everything she wants.
1: She gets it, everything Jalen wants, Jalen gets.
0: And why did you say you don't like the name? That you don't like the name.
1: It didn't roll off my tongue.
0: Right.
1: So you
0: originally...
1: But the reason for the name is that she goes to a horse camp all summer long. She's done this, I don't know, 5 or 6 years. She'll go to horse camp.
0: Right.
1: And so there was a horse there named Newt.
0: Oh.
1: So that's where it came from.
0: Right.
1: So I can, you know, I can give her that much.
0: Yeah. Well, that makes sense.
1: She gets what she wants.
0: Well, when you pronounce it better with a T, like Newt, as opposed to nude, because you're like, I got to get nudie cut. Like, you gotta get, you got a nude dog? Does your dog wear clothes? All dogs are nude.
1: So,
0: they have their fur.
1: She named him Newt, but I call him my name because I'm going to put the Julie and Isma on it.
0: Slang him. You're going to butter that biscuit.
1: So Nudie Boy.
0: Nudie Boy.
1: Nudie.
0: New.
1: Newt.
0: New.
1: Nudie Boy.
0: She wants to make sure we're not confusing Newt and Newt.
1: The other way.
0: So he's got to get. So Odie, you have a golden doodle. We have a soft-coated Wheaton Terrier. Whenever we go to get his haircut, we always say to them how we want his haircut.
1: Okay.
0: We have one or two places that we go, one specifically now, that manages to do it right. But 90% of the time when we went, we'd say, don't do this. Don't cut it because he's got eyelashes.
1: Oh, yeah.
0: Don't cut his eyelashes.
1: Don't lose those.
0: Make him look like a doodle. He's a terrier. Make him look like a schnauzer. And don't, of all things, do not cut the hair too close to his butt.
1: Right.
0: It freaks him out.
1: Oh.
0: So if they cut too close to, you know, the fanny area, he's like, someone's chasing me. Someone's chasing me. I got to sit down. Oh, the wind's blowing. I got to sit down. Oh, what is that? And I'm like, come here, dude.
1: Wow.
0: Come here, buddy. Come here, buddy. Odie, it's okay. There's no one chasing you.
1: Yeah, it's all good.
0: It's all
1: good. Like, please, hair grow.
0: So
1: grow
0: on that
1: really
0: note,
1: quick hair.
0: On that note, what's the number for today's number for the Dan and Shay?
1: Today's number for the Dan and Shay, you want to write this down and remember it because you're going to need it at the end of the week. Number one.
0: That's right. We're going to give you five numbers total. They don't have to be in the same order. And then on Friday, you're going to text us those numbers, and we're going to draw winners.
1: Yeah.
0: And how
1: do
0: they?
1: Dan and Shay concert.
0: At text line 80373. We're not going to give out today's numbers tomorrow, so make sure.
1: Write it down.
0: Listen. Write it down. John Morgan, Kid Myself, as we talk about dogs and biscuits and the weather.
1: And numbers.

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0: 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Across from me is
1: Julianne.
0: And I am Scott West. We are here Monday through Friday for the time being. Pressing the wrong buttons, doing some swear words that you can't hear.
1: Good thing. Of course,
0: talking about biscuits.
1: Buttering the biscuits.
0: We do have some tickets to give away. Not only do we have Dan and Shay, we've got St. Joseph County Fair tickets, where you can get a pair of tickets to see Josh Grayson. Did I say that right?
1: Yeah.
0: Josh Grayson. You get a pair of grandstand tickets and a pair of complimentary passes. So we're going to be giving those away, and we're also going to be giving away the National Street Rod Association's Street Rod Nationals, Kalamazoo, Michigan. Of course, it's Michigan.
1: Yeah.
0: Kalamazoo, September 25th and 26th. And how can somebody win that?
1: And they can go to our text line 80373 and go with horsepower.
0: Horsepower.
1: Text horsepower.
0: 80373. At the Street Rod Nationals, there's going to be vintage automotive parts swap meet.
1: Women's, it's a great time.
0: Women's World Arts and Crafts Show, Model Car Contest, MHRA Road Repair, Rod Repair Shop, Kids Games and Coloring Contest, and Nick Donovan's Rock and Road Show, and a live band performance leading into the awards program. So that's, Julianne's got her hand up, yes.
1: And my sweet Jalen, you know, we were talking about her.
0: JJ.
1: She, you know, that craft show is really awesome in the Hot Rod.
0: This is the
1: 45th annual NSRA. And so she went and she bought me this really pretty necklace.
0: You got it on?
1: No, it did not.
0: You were like, you were showing it. So
1: it didn't make it through.
0: Oh, I'm sorry.
1: It was so sweet. It had a sunflower on it.
0: Oh.
1: Yeah.
0: Was there
1: super kind of her to get that for me.
0: Isn't that great when kids do something without any hidden reason?
1: Like, you know, last night she made, because I've just been in a whirlwind of life, and she made me a sandwich last night. It may have been the first time she ever did it.
0: She made you a sandwich.
1: Did
0: she put any raspberry butter on it by any chance?
1: No, we went with the mayonnaise.
0: With the mayonnaise. So is your family house mayonnaise or Miracle Whip or salad dressing?
1: We used to do Miracle Whip constantly, but now we've switched over to mayonnaise.
0: Oh, I love mayonnaise.
1: I don't know how that happened, but
0: it happened. Listen, there are two families. There are Coke and Pepsi, and there are mayonnaise and salad dressing.
1: And Miracle Whip. Yes.
0: Yeah. So we've come to call... It's weird because Miracle Whip is salad dressing. There's all kinds of different brands.
1: Uh-huh.
0: And then mayonnaise, it's Hellman's for us, but it doesn't have that trademarked name associated with it.
1: Exactly.
0: Like Miracle Whip does.
1: Right.
0: Yeah, it's salad dressing. So, yeah, I'm a mayonnaise person. If I have a BLT and you throw
1: Miracle Whip
0: on it, we're going to have problems.
1: Uh-oh.
0: We're going to have problems because the mayonnaise.
1: But what if you don't know?
0: Like, oh, you know.
1: I mean,
0: salad dressing is sweeter.
1: At a church function, and the only thing there available, you have to do what you have to do.
0: At a church function,
1: it's a shocker.
0: I was going to say, the world has come to an end. Don't talk about the apocalypse. There, I would have to bring my swear jar with me. Is what I'm saying.
1: If you're at a family reunion, and the only option with your BLT that you just picked up is Miracle Whip. Are you turning it down?
0: I'm spitting it out.
1: Are you not even eating the
0: sandwich?
1: I'm
0: not eating it. And if I take a bite, if it's pre-made,
1: it's like no go.
0: Or if it's one of those weird things where it's in a container with no marking, and I'm like, okay, what is that? And they say, because this has happened, they say it's mayonnaise, and you put it on, you're like, that doesn't really taste.
1: That's not.
0: It's
1: mayonnaise.
0: Like going to a restaurant and they tell you it's Coke. And it's
1: It's Pepsi.
0: It's a generic Coke that they got at Family Fair.
1: It's
0: soda. Like, it's not the same. Mayonnaise, Hellman's mayonnaise for me is my, I absolutely love it. So salad dressing. And you are, and is John a fan of mayonnaise?
1: He is zero. Take this, zero condiments.
0: Zero.
1: No. Ever, no
0: zero.
1: Ever.
0: What'd
1: ketchup,
0: you say?
1: Zero condiments.
0: Zero.
1: No ketchup, no mustard, no mayonnaise, no
0: He's a plain guy.
1: Yes.
0: See, Kelly is a
1: it
0: salad dressing.
1: Me.
0: Yeah.
1: That
0: is shocking.
1: You're speechless. I understand.
0: It's like I'm in church.
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0: love how he says, I'm as good as I ever was. Riley Green, drink as you drunk, or drunk as you think. The choice is yours on your country Win 98.5 on the Win 98.5 morning show on a Monday morning. The sun is peeking through the studio. I'm Scott West. Across from me is Julianne. And Julianne, what do we need to remember?
1: Yes. Good morning to everybody. We want you to text horsepower for those hot rod tickets over there in Kalamazoo. The 45th annual one.
0: September 25th and 26th, I do believe.
1: Yeah.
0: Kalamazoo there. We've got your tickets, your complimentary passes. We've also got the magic number.
1: Yeah, your number is number one.
0: Number one.
1: For those Dan and Shay tickets.
0: Yes.
1: So remember that number.
0: Remember that number because you have to remember five numbers at the end of Friday. They don't have to be in order. Just the five numbers that Julianne gives you, and you text us those numbers on Friday, and we're going to pick some winners.
1: You're making it really easy.
0: I am making it easy.
1: Not even in order.
0: Not even in order.
1: You're too easy.
0: Get more, last shot.
1: Go
0: get into the 8 o'clock hour on your country. Win.

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6: Julianne.
5: And we're going to talk about Hit 'em Here. It's a great local business here in the Battle Creek area. At the location here off Michigan Avenue, you can enjoy a driving range. You can putt around with some mini golf. You can practice year-round at their indoor golf simulators, take a few swings at their batting cages. The season is still here. They have a snack bar. They've got a family arcade. You can book parties there. It's welcome. Everyone is welcome there at Hit 'em Here. They're in the spot. They're bringing us. Because JD said you never say sponsor.
6: Okay.
5: They're bringing us the music news with Julianne.
6: Yeah. So tonight is the Emmys, and there is a 50th anniversary Charlie Angels reunion.
5: Nice.
6: Yeah, with Kate Jackson, Jacqueline Smith, and Cheryl Ladd.
5: So, do you have any brothers?
6: I do.
5: I have three. You have three brothers. Did they have a favorite angel?
6: I don't remember. I mean, I watch it by myself, sort of, like when I could.
5: So were you a Charlie's Angels fan?
6: I did like it.
5: Yeah, it was
6: Charlie.
5: It was a hit, and it made one of the actresses really, really, really famous.
6: Oh, yeah.
5: Of course, that was Farrah Fawcett.
6: Farrah Fawcett, and she's no longer with us, so yeah. She couldn't be, obviously, at the reunion.
5: Yeah, she obviously couldn't, but who are the three that are still alive?
6: That would be Kate Jackson, Jacqueline Smith, and Cheryl Ladd.
5: I was a big fan of Kate Jackson. She was
6: you liked
5: the,
6: her.
5: She's
6: liked,
5: a nerdy one.
6: You yeah. liked the darker hair ladies.
5: The darker
6: ladies.
5: Hair, yeah.
6: All right,
5: at that
6: good.
5: Time, I did. Not yeah. now. Now, I liked one blonde, and that's it.
6: So, you're Kelly girl.
5: So, yes, that's it. So they're going to be reuniting. We've also got another reunion.
6: Yeah.
5: If I'm not mistaken.
6: The Buffy the Vampire Slayer 30th reunion.
5: 30 years.
6: Yeah.
5: That is, time flies when you're getting old.
6: Right.
5: Yeah.
6: Right.
5: Hug your babies. Justin Moore's right.
6: Mm-hmm.
5: Because before you know it, they're grown. And,
6: they're old.
5: And you're trying to explain to them what Charlie's Angels are all about. Who is Charlie? Why are they? Did they go to church, Mom? No, they did not go to church. They're different kinds of
6: angels. I think it was like on a Friday night. Do you remember?
5: It was.
6: Do you remember watching it?
5: ABC,
6: it was on a Friday night.
5: Oh, yeah, definitely. Love Boat or Fantasy Island.
6: Oh, I loved Love Boat.
5: Some of those
6: and
5: shows.
6: Fantasy
5: yeah.
6: Island.
5: I was a big Three's Company guy.
6: What was the guy yell? What did he yell? Le plane!
5: Boss, Le plane! So Le inappropriate plane. Now. He couldn't yell at Harvey Velasquez, I do believe. Boss, they play. Look at the plane. No.
6: And we were all wondering what kind of freaky things are going to happen to these guests.
5: That guy, what happened to that guy? He's kind of short. Yeah.
6: Yeah. No. Oh. Not bad.
5: It's also, if you didn't know this, Reba McEntire is hosting. It's on NBC. She's got a show called Happy's Place, which is really, really good. If you haven't seen it, she actually has her real life boyfriend on the show.
6: Really?
5: Yeah.
6: So she can really kiss him?
5: Like, she can really. And part of the series is their boyfriend, girlfriend, and now they're not boyfriend and girlfriends because of some things that go on. But it's a really good show. And Reba is an amazing actress. And of course, she's going to be doing a tribute. Someone just drove by in a loud car. They're doing a tribute to Dolly. She is. Reba is.
6: Oh, how wonderful.
5: So it should be a great show. That's the Emmys tonight. That's Hit 'em Here. Music news brought to us by Hit 'em Here. It's, of course, on Michigan Avenue in Battle Creek. Don't forget, what are people supposed to remember if they won Luke Bryan tickets?
6: Pick them up before Friday.
5: This Sunday, September 20th at John Shandor Farm, Luke Bryan is going to be
6: gonna
5: there.
6: Going to be there. I'm going to be there. Are you going to be there?
5: I'm going to be there. And if you want tickets, they're here.
6: Win. Get them.

0: Suicide Prevention Walk is planned for Saturday at Kalamazoo's Bronson Park. It'll start at 10 a.m. and registration is still open for $30. The walk includes a panel discussion, a resource fair, and a 5K walk through downtown Kalamazoo. People who aren't able to compete in the 5K can walk in an alternate 1K event. It'll also honor people impacted by suicide and connect people with mental health resources. Three board members have been appointed in Comstock Township. Supervisor Ben Martin announced on Facebook that Kirk Hart, John Paver, and Joe Van Bruggen are now on the board. They replace Christy Cherry, Terry McIver, Bob Pratt, and Clerk Nicole Beauchamp, who all resigned between August 14th and 17th. The first Board of Trustees meeting is scheduled for 6 p.m. on September 21st. The racing community is rallying around a couple of drivers, Jordan Welsh and Dwayne Morley, following two separate accidents during Saturday night's John Reeve Memorial at the Butler Motor Speedway in Quincy. Sprint car driver Jordan Welsh was hospitalized after a serious on-track accident. In an update shared by his family on Sunday, it was revealed that Welsh had been released from the hospital after being treated for a fractured T4 vertebrae. He retained full mobility in all his extremities. Meanwhile, Street Stock Division driver Dwayne Morley also endured a frightening crash during the heat races. Morley was caught in a multi-car pileup on the opening lap, hitting a stop car in front of him before being struck from behind. That impact caused what his racing team described as unprecedented back pain, prompting an ambulance trip to Insight Hospital Medical Center Coldwater. Fortunately, according to a social media post from Morley Motorsports, scans and medical evaluations confirm that he will be okay. He was later discharged from the hospital, and his team reports he's doing well. And Judge Judy is retiring after more than 30 years on television. The longtime TV personality, whose real name is Judy Scheinlin, says her series, Judy Justice, will air its final episode in October. The 83-year-old told People she has plenty of other interests and no longer wants to spend time in hair and makeup, but still wants her message to reach viewers. She'll remain involved as a producer of her son Adam Levy's new courtroom series, Adam's Law. Levy, an attorney who is also appeared on television before, will take over the small claims format that helped make his mother a household name. In sports, Lions needed overtime to beat the Saints on Sunday, 31-30 at Ford Field. Jahmyr Gibbs had a couple of rushing touchdowns. Quick turnaround for the Lions. They'll help christen the Buffalo Bills' new stadium on Thursday Night Football. Tigers completed a weekend sweep of the Rockies with an 8-1 win Sunday. Texas is the new number one in college football's coaches poll. Michigan up five spots to number 19. Western Michigan also receiving votes. For Win 98.5, I'm Brett Briscoe. Southwest
1: Michigan weather. Great way to start the work week with lots of sunshine today, giving way to a few high-level clouds this afternoon. Comfortable with a high up around 70. Tonight, mostly cloudy, breezy, with a chance of showers and thunderstorms, especially north of Kalamazoo. Low temperature, not quite as chilly, near 60. For Tuesday, mostly cloudy and humid, with a chance of showers and thunderstorms. High temperature up around 78. Some of those storms could be on the strong side. I'm Stern's main meteorologist, Matt Kirkwood, tracking Southwest Michigan's weather.
2: 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Current temperature in downtown Battle Creek in the Win 98.5 Morning Show studios is 49 balmy degrees. I'm Scott Weston. Across from me is
3: Julianne.
2: And we wanted to, do some shout outs to some texters.
3: Yeah. So we got the girl power going on. And Jill, Veronica, and Georgina texted horsepower to 80373, and they're entered to win some tickets to the Hot Rod
2: event.
3: Nationals. Going on in KZU.
2: We checked just for the heck of it to see how much these tickets were. They're what, $20 a piece?
3: Yeah.
2: So, you know.
3: Yeah, I paid for them. I mean, I've gone in and I've paid for them.
2: You've actually visited the. So, your reason to go to the Hot Rod Nationals was to watch the Hot Rods or check them out or the swap show or the crafting.
3: I thought it'd be cool for Jalen to take her in and, you know, let her see all the cool cars and all that good stuff.
2: Yeah, because they are works of art.
3: They are.
2: Speaking of art, we've got your passes. You're going to get Josh Grayson. You're going to get two tickets to Josh, two tickets to a grandstand event, and two complimentary passes to the St. Joseph County Fair. And Julianne came up with a great text word because Kelly likes these as well. Do you like, you're not, oh, they're not gluten. That's right.
3: I would have eaten them a long time ago, but yeah. Elephant ear.
2: Elephant ear.
3: Mm.
2: So text elephant ear to 80373, which is basically dough with sugar and cinnamon on it.
3: Oh, lots of good
2: deep
3: stuff.
2: Deep fried. And you'll be entered to win. Again, it's 2 tickets to see Josh Grayson on Saturday, September 26th. 2 grandstand tickets to this grandstand event. And 2
3: St. Joe Fair.
2: Let me make sure that I'm reading it right. Yeah. St. Joe Fair. We want to make sure that you go St. Joseph County Fair.
3: Okay.
2: Because Tim, the beer guy, will get upset if
3: St. Joseph County Fair.
2: St. Joseph County Fair, yeah. So, again, what's the keyword?
3: It is elephant ear.
2: Elephant ear to...
3: Elephant. It kind of reminds me of Ella.
2: Ella. Elephant ear.
3: Elephant ear.
2: 80373. What are you going to pass down? What are you going to pass down when you pass on?
3: Elephant ears.
2: Elephant ears. Hardy, Eric Church, Morgan Wallen on Win 98.5.

0: Morgan Wallen on your Country Wind 98.5. Morgan makes a great case. If we were meant to be, we'd have been.
1: I mean, how many relationships have you gone through where you're just like, maybe this can work it out, but that's just right there out. You know, it's time.
0: It's time.
1: It's time.
0: It comes to a point in your relationship, I don't know, not mine, where you're like, if we were meant to be, it a bean by now. It's not a lima bean. It's not a navy bean. It's a Morgan Wallen.
1: Get on out of the relationship,
0: Bean. I'm Scott West. Across from me is Julianne on New York Country Wind 98.5, the Wind 98.5 morning show. Julianne wants to remind us about something. We're bribing you, right?
1: Yeah, literally.
0: We are literally bribing
1: because
0: you.
1: Because we have some goodies to give away.
0: We do.
1: This morning, or this whole week, we are giving stuff away. It is a great time to listen.
0: It is a great time to
1: the morning show.
0: To listen and to wish in. So
1: there you go.
0: What are the numbers?
1: We are remembering number one today.
0: Number one.
1: This is the first day you want to remember number one.
0: Number one.
1: For the Dan and Shay ticket numbers. We're going to say them every day.
0: It's easy to play on the Dan and Shay.
1: And I'm not going to make it so easy that tomorrow's two, okay, people?
0: And you're going to have to remember today's number. Today's number is number
1: one. Remember that.
0: So we will not remind you tomorrow what the number is. So you are going to have to torture yourself by listening to us every day.
1: Right.
0: If you just want to go see Dan and Shay, just listen to us for this week.
1: Yeah.
0: And then write the numbers down. And you'll be good to go.
1: And then what are they going to do at the end of the week? Are they going to text that to us?
0: So
1: or are they
0: Friday,
1: going to
0: Tim the Beer
1: call
0: guy,
1: in or
0: we'll,
1: what?
0: We'll give the last number. Mm-hmm. So on Friday, you'll text. I'll give you the keyword to text in.
1: Okay.
0: And we'll probably be Dan and Shay or numbers or something.
1: Okay.
0: And you text all those numbers in. That's a good point. We probably should have thought.
1: Eventually, you're going to be texting these numbers.
0: You're going to be texting these numbers.
1: But don't do it now.
0: Don't do it now. No. And Friday, well, you can do it now because you got to know all the numbers.
1: Right.
0: Yeah, it's a numbers game.
1: Exactly.
0: Yeah. So on Friday, you'll get the last number and the keyword to text in what that keyword is to enter all numbers. They don't have to be in order. They just have to be the same numbers. And no swear words.
1: And look, Dan and Shay's up next. Let's say so.
0: I would say so.
1: And if you know somebody who needs a little bit of...
0: Someone needs some help.
1: I think I could have been one of those people.
0: Yes.
1: But
0: yeah, we all experienced
1: that. Thank God.
0: Dan and Shay and your country.

0: say so.
1: Some kids learn best at home, and now they can, without missing out. 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
3: And now for something completely different. Yes, how about the original Barbie? Do you know the Barbie's full name? What her full name is? Barbie has a full name.
4: I did not.
3: Barbara Millicent Roberts. And she was born in the fictional city of Willows, Wisconsin.
4: Where did you get that?
3: I got it from AI, my buddy Al.
4: Oh, wow.
3: Yeah, the original Barbie, her official full name. And if you've got a daughter that collects Barbies or a son, then you would know that Barbie is Barbara Millicent Roberts, who was born in the fictional town of Willows, Wisconsin.
4: Wow, that's kind of cool.
3: That is very cool. And something even cooler, I guess, depends on if you're into space. Apparently, astronauts consistently report that outer space smells like a distinct mix of seared steak, hot metal, and welding fumes.
4: Really? That's weird.
3: Yeah, you go up in space, just remember to bring the mayonnaise or the salad dressing.
4: Right.
3: Luke Holmes, Cold As You Are on
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0: Well, it felt cold this morning.
1: It was a little chilly.
0: 46 degrees when I
1: came. So nice.
0: Luke Holmes, cold as you on a Monday, wrapping it up on your Country Wind 98.5 and a Wind 98.5 morning show. Across from me is...
1: Julianne.
0: And of course, I'm Scott West, and we made it through another show.
1: We had a marvelous Monday, I have to say.
0: It was quite fun. So, some things we want people to remember.
1: We've got Dan and Shay tickets, and we can, for you to be entered, Horsepower is your text to 80373.
0: For the National Hot Rod Show.
1: Oh, no, I said that wrong.
0: That's all right. You got it. So the magic number today for Dan and Shay is one. Write it down. Put it in your notebook.
1: I need to write it down. Are you kidding?
0: And then at the end of the week, we're going to announce all five numbers and give you a keyword. Text it in. We'll pick some winners. And I do believe we've got a good amount of tickets to give away. So pay attention. We are bribing you. We're torturing you to listen to us all week long.
1: Yes.
0: So you can get all those numbers. We won't repeat them tomorrow. Mm-hmm. So make
1: number
0: sure.
1: Number one.
0: 7 and 8 o'clock hour. We'll tell over and over. The magic number is one. And again, we've got passes, two pair of passes for the National Hot Rod Show next weekend in Kalamazoo. All you got to do is text in Horsepower. What are you shaking your head at me for?
1: It's the 25th, 26th. Next weekend is the 20th.
0: No, this weekend is the 20th.
1: Oh, my word. I had this conversation with Jalen.
0: This weekend. So it's
1: This weekend.
0: So
1: is it's the Luke Bryan tickets, and you need to get them picked up by Friday.
0: You need to pick them up by Friday, yes. Yeah. We are here in the office until 5, just before 5. If you've won tickets, and that we've given them all away, but if you were notified that you won tickets, they are here, and you need to pick them up by Friday, because if you don't pick them up, we might give them away to somebody else.
1: And before 5 o'clock every
0: before
1: day,
0: 5
1: that's
0: o'clock.
1: When our office.
0: Yes, don't wait till 5 o'clock on Friday.
1: Yeah.
0: Horsepower 80373 for those Hot Rod National tickets. Also, Elephant Ear to 80373 for the St. Joseph County Fair.
1: Good time.
0: Josh Grayson. And some more stuff. We'll be back tomorrow. Is there anything else you wanted to add, Julianne?
1: Have a beautiful Monday.
0: Have a beautiful Monday. And on that note, we will see you in the morning, God willing.
1: Yes.
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Nice start of a new week. It is Hannah and these guys. Well, I should just say Tyler Hubbard and BK. Announced last week, Florida Georgia Line playing shows next year, including Stagecoach. It's Tyler now with Park. I'll win.

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6: Southwest Michigan weather.
7: Great way to start the work week with lots of sunshine today, giving way to a few high-level clouds this afternoon. Comfortable with a high up around 70. Tonight, mostly cloudy, breezy, with a chance of showers and thunderstorms, especially north of Kalamazoo. Low temperature, not quite as chilly, near 60. For Tuesday, mostly cloudy and humid with a chance of showers and thunderstorms. High temperature up around 78. Some of those storms could be on the strong side. I'm Stern's Maine meteorologist, Matt Kirkwood, tracking Southwest Michigan's weather.

98.5. Starbucks, golly. I guess, just invested millions of dollars into comfy chairs. If anyone's going to invest in anything, it should be comfy things. So I'm here for it. So in 98.5, Kojo, up in a few.

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Hudson Westbrook. It's House Again with 98.5. Him and his girlfriend split up. They were very big on together on social media. So when they stopped posting together, a lot of people noticed. And then people were like, oh, it's for PR. She went and posted. She's like, yeah, I've literally never done anything for PR. So she's a normie. It is with 98.5 with Kenny.

0: number one song. It's Taylor Swift, Win 98.5. My name is Hannah. And you know what she posted to her Instagram last week? Did you see that? She was nominated for a CMA award for that song, and she posted that she's going to the show in November. She's like, I haven't hawed my last year, yeed my last haw, something along the lines of that. I will also be at the show, so you better believe I'm going to find Taylor. I'm freaking out.
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The oldest man, I guess, living in Costa Rica, 119 years old. That's a lot of years. It is with 98.5.

Your Country with 98.5. So a family out there thought they were putting their cat down. Keep in mind, this cat was 19 years old. They thought it was in pain. Yeah, they found it alive. They paid for the euthanasia. I guess the vet was like, no, it wasn't ready to go yet. It's crazy. It is with 98.5.

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10: Great way to start the work week with lots of sunshine today, giving way to a few high-level clouds this afternoon. Comfortable with a high up around 70. Tonight, mostly cloudy, breezy, with a chance of showers and thunderstorms, especially north of Kalamazoo. Low temperature, not quite as chilly, near 60. For Tuesday, mostly cloudy and humid, with a chance of showers and thunderstorms. High temperature up around 78. Some of those storms could be on the strong.

Jordan Davis on your Country Wind 98.5. Where San Francisco, I guess, has put out a rent emergency because rent is so expensive there. Rent is expensive everywhere. Can we have an emergency everywhere? It's Wind 98.5 with Dylan Scott.

0: You are having a good one. Big shout out to Serial City Screen Printing for being our on-the-road sponsor and helping us get you some merch yesterday. Scott West was hanging out. He brought the prize wheel. And thanks to Serial City Screen Printing, whenever we're out and about like that, we're bringing that wheel and you can win. So good luck.
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Dustin Lynch, Your Country with 98.5. Taylor Sheridan, the maker of Yellowstone, I guess, coming out with a pirate series. I'm intrigued. I'm in. So at 98.5, here's Lauren Elena and Chase Matthew with All My Exes.

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backing up the truck for a weekend at Gun Lake? Turn us up. 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

0: Justin with Stella Lefty. It's Your Country with 98.5. Fingers crossed we can get her to come and play a show here. 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

Tree with 98.5. It's Hannah heading the heck out of here. I hope you have a great rest of your Monday. Enjoy it. I will talk to you tomorrow. I'm going to leave you with Riley Green. It's Think As You Drunk. All win.

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Brent Allen, getting your Monday afternoon going. What a weekend for Detroit sports. Wow, we'll do the recap in a few minutes for you. First, it's Hardy, Eric Church, Morgan Wallen, and Tim McGraw on Win. Here's MacArthur.

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10: It's a dry day with sunshine. Temperatures, though, feeling like fall, topping off near 70 this afternoon. A bit more cloud cover this evening ahead of a chance for some showers very late tonight. The rain will take over for much of the day on Tuesday. Even thunderstorms possible, some strong near the state line. It will be warm and humid with a high near 78. Rain chances continue Wednesday and Thursday as well. Temperatures a bit cooler in the low 70s by then. Tracking West Michigan's weather, I'm Storm Team meteorologist Sarah Flynn.

Luke Bryan headed right for Southwest Michigan this Sunday. The farm tour lands in Allegan. Scott and Julianne, you've got more tickets to give away tomorrow morning. Wake up with Wynn. You might grab your tickets right here. Josh Turner for you now. Hometown Girl on Wynn 98.5. She grew up.

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1: Your country, Win98.5. What a weekend. Tigers sweeping the Rockies all three games over the weekend. Went to the Tigers. Yesterday, the Lions beat the Saints in overtime. Saints going for the two-point conversion. Didn't work out. Lions get the victory. What a weekend for Detroit sports. Right now, here's Dan and Shay.

0: John Morgan, Kid Myself on your country, Win 98.5. Giving a big shout out to everybody who came out to Binder Park Golf Club in Battle Creek yesterday. 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We couldn't do it without you, all of our great Win listeners. So thanks for coming out and participating in the four-person scramble. We'll be back on the road again very soon. Scott will be out giving you a chance to win more Win swag. We'll let you know where we'll be coming up shortly. 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

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And as Jordan Davis has promised, singles you up on your Country Wind 98.5. Brent Allen keeping things rolling through this first day of a brand new work week. So glad you're here. And on Wind, it's Lainey Wilson and John Mayer.

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Jump right into the 1 o'clock hour. You've got it locked on Win98.5. My name is Brent Allen. Hudson Westbrook on the way. Also Billy Currington. And from Kalamazoo, Tucker Wetmore. Here's Brunette.

Win98.5 is your home for Him Time Country Style every Sunday morning. It's back this upcoming weekend. Right now from Hickory Corners, this is Billy Currington.

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2: Western Michigan. Malin drops on the slant. Wide open. And the Broncos score first on the touchdown pass from Brock Lowry to Malin Brooks.
3: Brock Lowry threw 3 touchdown passes and Jalen Buckley rushed for 3 scores as Coach Lance Taylor's Broncos defeated Monmouth 49-14 Saturday night at Waldo Stadium. Here's your Bronco update. I'm Robin Hood.
4: Let me start by saying just how proud I am of our team, how they responded to really, you know, tough, adverse, you know, circumstances, situations. When the whole world wanted to keep talking about Saturday night, they came in Monday ready to attack the week and have a great week of preparation to reset and refocus and, you know, control the things that we could control, which was our preparation and getting ready for Monmouth. With all the buzz about what happened last week, it was really hard for them to turn the page. So I'm proud of, you know, our coaches and players.
3: The Broncos are at Rice Saturday. That's your Bronco update. I'm Robin Hood.
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10: Southwest Michigan weather.
11: It's a dry day with sunshine. Temperatures, though, feeling like fall, topping off near 70 this afternoon. A bit more cloud cover this evening ahead of a chance for some showers very late tonight. The rain will take over for much of the day on Tuesday. Even thunderstorms possible, some strong near the state line. It will be warm and humid with a high near 78. Rain chances continue Wednesday and Thursday as well. Temperatures a bit cooler in the low 70s by then. Tracking West Michigan's weather, I'm Storm Team 8 meteorologist Sarah Flynn.

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The Farm Tour coming this Sunday to Allegan, the John Shandorf Dairy Farm. Didn't win your tickets from Win? 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Right here is Brad Paisley. And the boys are in Grand Rapids over the weekend up at Van Andel Arena. 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

0: It's Morgan Wallen off his latest album. Your country win 98.5 with a whole lot more music coming up as we head toward 2 o'clock. Stick around. Eric Church kicks it off next. It's win 98.5.
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98.5. Cindy, listening at work in White Pigeon, still going bonkers over that Lions overtime victory yesterday over the Saints. I know, girl, I'm with you. What a game. 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

What a summer he has had. He's continuing to pack him in. In fact, he's extending his tour well into the fall. It's Zach Top on your country, Wind 98.5. My name is Brent Allen, and this is Randy Houser.

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7: It's a dry day with sunshine. Temperatures, though, feeling like fall, topping off near 70 this afternoon. A bit more cloud cover this evening ahead of a chance for some showers very late tonight. The rain will take over for much of the day on Tuesday. Even thunderstorms possible, some strong near the state line. It will be warm and humid with a high near 78. Rain chances continue Wednesday and Thursday as well. Temperatures a bit cooler in the low 70s by then. Tracking West Michigan's weather, I'm Storm Team meteorologist Sarah Flynn.

Shaboozy along with Jelly Roll. That's Amen on your Country Win 98.5. And think back to 2009. What were you doing that year? That was the year this guy gave us his very first song, and it still sounds good on Win. This is Justin Moore.

Laura Lena along with Chase Matthew on Your Country Wind 98.5. Nice day today all over southwest Michigan. Looks like some changes on the way, though. Could be a little wet here as we head toward the middle part of the week. We'll check that storm team made forecast for you coming up shortly. First for Urbandale, here's your Kenny Chesney on Wind 98.5. This is I Go Back.

0: Taylor Swift, I knew it. I knew you. Your country, Wind 98.5. Glad you're here this afternoon. My name is Brent Allen. And just think back to your last birthday. How many birthday cards did you get? That'll put this whole story in perspective. A Marine veteran in Texas recently went viral because he asked for 100 birthday cards for his 100th birthday. That's kind of cool. But instead, he got overwhelmed with over 4,000 birthday cards. His name is Weldon Bowen, and he enlisted in the Marines back in 1945, and now he's turned 100 years young, and he's now a bit of a local celebrity because his mailbox has been jammed for days with over 4,000 birthday cards. Pretty cool. It's your good news story of the day from Wind 98.5.
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nicest guys you will ever meet. Frankie Ballard on your country, Wind 98.5. Another nice guy, Alan Parrish. He is on the way next. We're going to start with a new one from Luke Combs. Great song. Here's Rethink Some Things. And I will see you back here tomorrow at high noon on your country, Wind 98.5.

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0: 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I'm Alan Parrish back in the win 98.5 studios for the next 5 hours, taking care of you. Listen, we have some new events going on that you can win pretty big with. I got that coming at you later, because first, you got to give me that girl.
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These two songs together sound like something my drunk uncles would say in the backyard party. 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
9: Southwest Michigan weather.
10: It's a dry day with sunshine. Temperatures, though, feeling like fall, topping off near 70 this afternoon. A bit more cloud cover this evening, ahead of a chance for some showers very late tonight. The rain will take over for much of the day on Tuesday. Even thunderstorms possible, some strong near the state line. It will be warm and humid with a high near 78. Rain chances continue Wednesday and Thursday as well. Temperatures a bit cooler in the low 70s by then. Tracking West Michigan's weather, I'm Storm Team meteorologist Sarah Flynn.

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Well, if you are a deal chaser like I am, especially when it comes to fast food, head on out to Culver's today because they are running a buy one, get one free double butter burger cheese. 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But I mean, come on, you can't beat free food. 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I got

98.5 Your Country. Good afternoon. I'm Alan Parrish. Thank you for sticking around here on Win 98.5. And just because you did, guess what? You, yes, you have the chance to win some free tickets to the St. Joe County Grange Fair this year. Uh-huh. I'll tell you how you can win in just a little bit, because first, it's Pretty Little Poison here on Your Country Win 98.5.

0: 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Good afternoon. I am Alan Parrish. I have some good news for you because the historic St. Joe County Grange Fair that's been running since 1851 and is one of the top five fairs in all of Michigan is finally back. Well, you have the chance to win some free tickets. How does that sound? Here's how you win them. Text Elephant Ear. I know elephant is a pretty hard word. It's E-L-E-P-H-A-N-T Ear. So Elephant Ear to 80373. Once again, the St. Joe County Fair coming at you September 20th through the 26th. You can be winning some free tickets if you text Elephant Ear to 80373. I want to see you out there. Sounds like we are going to have a blast. It's going to be fun. 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
3: Here's the throw over the middle. Touchdown, Western Michigan. Balin drops on the slant. Wide open. And the Broncos score first on the touchdown pass from Brock Lowry to Balin Brooks.
4: Brock Lowry threw three touchdown passes and Jalen Buckley rushed for three scores as Coach Lance Taylor's Broncos defeated Monmouth 49-14 Saturday night at Waldo Stadium. Here's your Bronco update. I'm Robin Hood.
5: Let me start by saying just how proud I am of our team, how they responded to really, you know, tough, adverse, you know, circumstances, situations. When the whole world wanted to keep talking about Saturday night, they came in Monday ready to attack the week and have a great week of preparation to reset and refocus and, you know, control the things that we could control, which was our preparation and getting ready for Monmouth. With all the buzz about what happened last week, it was really hard for them to turn the page. So I'm proud of, you know, our coaches and players.
4: The Broncos are at Rice Saturday. That's your Bronco update. I'm Robin Hood.
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Good afternoon. I am Alan Parrish. Well, I don't know why I keep on doing this to myself, but it's in the news, so it's relevant. Seems like every single day, AI is getting more and more powerful. Oh, I'm scared again. It's coming at you next hour, because first, I'm sleeping.

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Win 98.5 Your Country. Good afternoon. I'm Alan Parrish, and today was an absolutely beautiful day today, right? I mean, like high of 70, 71, got a nice breeze. Well, days like these are hard to love, especially when the news is saying that AI is going to take over all of the internet in just 12 months. Yeah, it's terrible. I got more info in just a little bit, because first, it's Lee Bryce. Hi.

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Are you kidding me? So, he's pushing frontier AI companies to bring in third-party safety reviewers rather than, you know, just racing full speed ahead. Like, why are we living in this era? Like, what is going on? Everything is crazy lately. AI companies ruining the world with the internet. Oh,

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6: It's a dry day with sunshine. Temperatures, though, feeling like fall, topping off near 70 this afternoon. A bit more cloud cover this evening ahead of a chance for some showers very late tonight. The rain will take over for much of the day on Tuesday. Even thunderstorms possible, some strong near the state line. It will be warm and humid with a high near 78. Rain chances continue Wednesday and Thursday as well. Temperatures a bit cooler in the low 70s by then. Tracking West Michigan's weather, I'm Storm Team meteorologist Sarah Flynn.

98.5 Your Country. Good afternoon. I am Alan Parrish. Well, I think Luke Bryan just jinxed us. Rain is a good thing. Yeah, right. Because today was absolutely beautiful. I don't want to see any rain. I mean, today was, what, high of 70? Nice breeze. Got a little sun out there, maybe. But tomorrow, we're jumping up to 80 degrees and a bunch of rain in Southwest Michigan. Luke Bryan, prove it to me. Prove it to me with this song, huh?

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I got that information in just a little bit, because first, Justin Moore.

0: your country good afternoon. Give me some upbeat music, please. All right, the 46th annual NSRA Street Rod Nationals North will be returning to the Kalamazoo County Expo Center this September 25th and 26th with over 1,800 incredible street rods. There's going to be some pristine muscle cars, some custom builds. It's going to be great cars galore. Well, beyond the horsepower, you can hunt for some treasure at the massive vintage swap meet. There's going to be manufacturer exhibits. There's going to be live entertainment, some great food. 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And here's how you win them. 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

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If you told me that you were going to the laundromat to look at some birds and talk to Santa Claus instead of doing your laundry, I would look at you and say, oh, nah, you are weird, bruh. I got more info on that in just a little bit, because first, it's, oh, nah, Chris Young here on Your Country. I think I-

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You may not want to believe me and say, oh, nod to this, but it is true. Just 3 hours away from Southwest Michigan, there's a 14,000 square foot laundromat in Berwyn, Illinois. That's roughly three basketball courts of washers and dryers that throws in free pizza on Wednesdays, coffee and donuts daily, a bird aviary, and get this, a Santa Claus at Christmas, just to make the 2 hour wait suck less. Listen, 3 hours and back for laundry? Nah.

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1: Here's a throw over the middle. Touchdown, Western Michigan. Balin drops on the slant. Wide open. And the Broncos score first on the touchdown pass from Brock Lowry to Balin Brooks.
2: Brock Lowry threw three touchdown passes and Jalen Buckley rushed for three scores as Coach Lance Taylor's Broncos defeated Monmouth 49-14 Saturday night at Waldo Stadium. Here's your Bronco update. I'm Robin Hood.
3: Let me start by saying just how proud I am of our team, how they responded to really, you know, tough, adverse, you know, circumstances, situations. When the whole world wanted to keep talking about Saturday night, they came in Monday ready to attack the week and have a great week of preparation to reset and refocus and, you know, control the things that we could control, which was our preparation and getting ready for Monmouth. With all the buzz about what happened last week, it was really hard for them to turn the page. So I'm proud of, you know, our coaches and players.
2: The Broncos are at Rice Saturday. That's your Bronco update. I'm Robin Hood.
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12: Southwest Michigan weather. Showers and storms roll in tonight with lows near 60. Becoming breezy on Tuesday, highs near 78 with shower and storm chances, especially early. The entire day, there is technically a chance with mostly cloudy skies. Expect winds to gust as high as 30 miles per hour. Slight chance of a stronger storm south of Kalamazoo. By the time we get to Wednesday, 72, chances of rain showers early. Thursday, once again, rain chances early in the day, highs near 75. King Southwest Michigan's weather, I'm Storm Team 8 Chief Meteorologist Ellen Bacham.

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But they're saying if you don't have a phone that's capable with Apple Intelligence, you should probably just stay with the old iOS, because all it's going to do is drain your battery. 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

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Good evening. I'm Alan Parrish. 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

0: 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I am Alan Parrish, and whether you are a cowgirl, cowboy, or just a cow, Serial City Screen Printing and Battle Creek are ready to help you wear your win because they help us wear our win. 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

98.5 Your Country. Good evening. I am Alan Parrish, and I've got a question for you. What's your favorite breakfast food? For me, it's easily got to be, and don't judge me, corned beef hash. Straight out of the can, straight from the grocery store. Well, we have a new breakfast chain leading the charts that's coming at you next hour.

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98.5 Your Country. Good evening. I'm Alan Parrish. And what is your favorite fast food breakfast? Last time I asked you what your favorite breakfast is, now it's fast food breakfast. For me, it's easily got to be McDonald's hash browns, right? Well, you probably didn't say Biscuitville, right? Yeah, I got more info on that in just a little bit.

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What? Who is Biscuitville, and why have I not tried them yet? Also, I'm really hungry, so I want to try anything. McDonald's breakfast, I'm coming for you tomorrow, huh?

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10: Showers and storms roll in tonight with lows near 60. Becoming breezy on Tuesday, highs near 78 with shower and storm chances, especially early. The entire day, there is technically a chance with mostly cloudy skies. Expect winds to gust as high as 30 miles per hour. Slight chance of a stronger storm south of Kalamazoo. By the time we get to Wednesday, 72, chances of rain showers early. Thursday, once again, rain chances early in the day, highs near 75. Hey, Southwest Michigan's weather. I'm Storm Team 8 Chief Meteorologist Ellen Bacham.

Win 98.5, a geomorphologist, don't ask me what that is, out surveying a California creek for endangered red-legged frogs, spotted a weird rock that turned out to be a 9-inch mastodon molar. It was in near-perfect condition with a root canal and all. It's now headed to Stanford for study. So, if you think you're never going to amount to anything, try getting a root canal. Maybe someone will remember you. It's Dustin Lynch on your country.

Win 98.5 Your Country. Well, today was such a beautiful day. It is official. I am giving it the Alan Parrish stamp of approval on the weather. That's how good it was. In fact, it was so good, I think I could have played some pickleball today if I wasn't cramped up in this office. Well, I got a pickleball fundraiser coming at you in just a little bit, because first, I have to cry. I'm single again.

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1: 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Good evening. I'm Alan Parrish, and I bet somewhere over Laredo doesn't have a pickleball tournament. Well, us here in Battle Creek have one because the Michael A. Dickinson 2nd American Legion Post 257 in Battle Creek is hosting the Nets for Vets Pickleball Fundraiser on Saturday, October 3rd from 9 a.m. all the way up until 5 p.m. 8 hours of pickleball fun. Okay. This is going to be happening over at the Kellogg Community College Courts. Proceeds will be going towards supporting veterans in the local community. But even though it is a fundraiser, tournament play is on the schedule. You gotta be competitive. There's going to be prizes for the top three teams, but if you're a non-player, make sure to still stop on by because there's going to be on-site resources from the VA and Save a Warrior. Registration will be including a t-shirt and will stay open until September 19th, so you have 5 more days at legionpost257.org. 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

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Well, I think this girl is going to get to drinking. Ella Langley's Choosin' Texas has just notched its 22nd week atop the Hot 100. Of course, tying Mariah Carey's All I Want for Christmas Is You for the longest number one run in chart history. Will she get the sole spot? I don't know.

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98.5 Your Country. Well, it's like I said a couple of days ago, the Lions edged the Saints 31-30 in overtime to open the season at home. Detroit went up 21-0. I was so excited when that happened. And then I wasn't as excited when I watched New Orleans claw all the way back and miss a two-point try to win it. That's when I got excited again. And then Goff, of course, hit St. Brown for the walk-off touchdown. It always feels good when your hometown, home state team wins their home opener. I don't know. The Saints will never have that win, though.

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Albion High School is holding its 22nd annual Distinguished Alumni Awards program here in just a few days, actually. I got the information coming at you in just a little bit, because first, it's MacArthur here on Your Country. 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

And 98.5, Albion High School is holding its 22nd annual Distinguished Alumni Awards program, honoring Linda Peterson Lovelace, Andrea Armstrong, and Marquetta Frost with guest speaker Paula Langston Ware. It's going to be happening this Thursday, September 17th at 7 p.m. at Marshall Opportunity High School. That's 225 East Watson Street in Albion. Light refreshments will follow the program. I doubt there's going to be any alcohol, though, Brad Paisley. And of course, you are invited to attend. Let's keep it rolling here on Your Country. I can-

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Good evening. I am Alan Parrish, and it is officially time for me to head on out of here for the day. I've been here since 3, and of course, you can catch me doing it all again tomorrow from 3 to 8 once again. 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